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1: Hi, it's Gracie Abrams with my new song, Hit the Wall. 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
1: I think what's so exciting about touring music is the way that the songs evolve from the studio version to the live, the live versions. And playing my new music with the band always influences the sound. I think I'm so lucky to work with such a talented group of people in our band and crew who all have their own, you know, set of expertise and instincts as individual artists, and to see that come together is a thrill. We have so much fun in rehearsals trying all different versions of songs, and then right now as we gear up to take this album live, we've already been making lots of tweaks, which is a lot of fun. And I think, you know, I very much have the fans in mind when we're in rehearsals. I'm like, what will they feel extra hard? So it's all about crafting that experience.

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1: Wow.
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3: Gotta love it.
2: 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Oh, man, they did a good job.
1: 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You get to watch the very first season of Stranger Things in a VHS special edition. It doesn't mean you can actually go out and buy the tape.
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2: You know what? If part of it gets interrupted by the news or something because your dad taped over it, totally. 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
3: Yeah, that'd be awesome. Yeah.
2: Like part of an episode of ALF or something like that. Oh, wow. They really did do it. Dad, you taped over it.
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1: They say the holy water's watered down, and this town's lost its faith. 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Oh my, my, oh my, my love, I take one look at you, you're taking me out.

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0: Janae booked a carpet cleaner. I'm going to tell her we're on our way over and tell her, well, yeah, it's $99 because she has to do the work. Oh. I'm just there to bring the equipment.
1: Hi, hey, it's Tony from Firsthand Carpet Care. Do you have any allergy to latex?
2: I do not. Gloves for me?
1: Yes. So, yeah, for your hands on the equipment, because when you use our equipment, sometimes it will get a little
2: Wait,
1: bit...
2: Wait, excuse me. I'm going to be using your equipment?
1: Well, I mean, for $99, you kind of got to expect.
2: Yeah, but you guys should make it a little more obvious.
1: I'm surprised he didn't tell you.
2: Well, of course he did, because he thinks I'm going to be the one doing it.
0: She didn't want to do the work. 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
1: Well, it's a brand new day. Let's get the show underway. It is Hey Morton. I'm your host, Rick Morton. There's Adina.
2: Hey Morton.
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3: Hey Morton.
1: You know, if you've been out recently at all and you've had your phone in the sunlight, it is pretty amazing how quickly it shuts down.
2: Yes.
1: Right? You're like, wait, it doesn't seem like it's that hot.
3: It's odd, dude.
1: Yes. And there's one thing to get it back on you absolutely do not want to do that may seem counterintuitive, and I'll share with you what you're doing wrong that could ruin your phone.
2: Netflix has decided to just turn on this feature for everybody automatically, and it is annoying. And I'm going to share how you can finally fix it so you can actually hear your favorite TV show or actor talking without the crazy surround sound music.
3: Okay. All right. And, you know, in police world, they say in order to catch a criminal, you have to think like a criminal. Well, Officer Phillips said, hold my beer. I'll be right back because I'm going to be a criminal. I'll tell you what happened next right here on Hey Morton.

0: on. It's a brand new day. Let's get the show underway. It is Hey Morton. I'm your host, Rick Morton. There's Adina.
1: Hey Morton.
0: There's T-Rock.
2: Hey Morton.
0: You know, there's something that people are doing to combat their phone overheating in the sun, because it really does. Your iPhone will like that.
2: Yeah.
0: You're like, it's really too hot already? If you leave it in the sun for even on the dashboard for a second, it seems like it gets hot and shuts off.
2: Yeah.
0: If you thought that the best thing you would do is just throw it in the fridge or cooler or somewhere cool for a second and it'll be okay, do not do that at all. Here's why. Makers of Samsung and Apple phones said, listen, even if you put it in a bag or whatever you do, do not refrigerate your phone in any way if it shuts down from the heat. That sudden temperature change will condense any moisture that's inside that phone and create corrosion, rust, and even the expansion of it if it freezes all the way could cause damage to the circuits.
2: Wow.
0: And so you absolutely do not want to do that because it could destroy your phone. They said, instead, just take it out of direct sunlight, shut down all your apps if you can, and remove the case. Remove the case right away because it's insulating heat into the phone.
2: Yeah, yeah.
0: They said just let it cool down naturally. Do not put it anywhere where it would be refrigerated. So avoid that completely.
1: Honestly, I've never seen someone put it in the fridge, Rick.
0: At the beach, I see people put it in their coolers all the time. Oh, my phone's overheated. They put it in a plastic bag and put it in the cooler.
1: What?
0: Yeah. Well, to cool it down right away.
2: I mean, because it could damage your battery.
0: Damage your battery.
1: That just would have never crossed my mind.
0: Well.
1: Dang, okay. Turns out Netflix has something turned on automatically, and I have been complaining about this, and I didn't realize this was the problem. A little while ago, I was trying to watch a TV show, and I could barely hear the dialogue. Like, it was two characters talking, but I'm like, oh my God, their music in this show is crazy. Like, they got to fix it. Where's the sound engineer? Turns out it's the TV. It's all of our TVs. And this guy perfectly explains how you can change the sound when it comes to Netflix.
3: I was 8 years old when I found this out. Have you ever been watching Netflix and you struggle to hear the quiet voices over the background music and sound effects? It might be because Netflix thinks you have surround sound. So if you don't, you want to go down over here and then go to other. And you can see
0: down over here what?
1: He clicked on the audio and subtitles. So if you're watching the show, you just go to the audio and subtitles.
3: Over here and then go to other. And you can see the default audio is English original 5.1. That means Netflix thinks you have 5 speakers and 1 subwoofer. So if you don't, you want to go up to English original. And now the background music's a little quieter and I can hear Tobey Maguire talk. Easy.
0: Okay, cool.
1: That's
0: cool.
1: I'll do that. Yeah, it was on that original 5.1. It's like, I don't have surround sound. No wonder it was so crazy loud.
0: Oh, when you changed it, you're like, oh, what a relief.
1: Yeah, I was like, oh my God, this makes sense.
2: That's funny.
0: Well, that's good. Okay, yeah. I like that.
2: Yeah, yeah. All right, so check this out, guys. A former police officer in NY pocketed over $100,000 in state disability benefits because he ruled that he hurt his arm working out outside of work. They told him, look, man, you can take a leave and we'll pay you X amount of dollars. Well, unfortunately, he's a weightlifter and he decided to continue to post videos of his weightlifting competitions. So he was collecting money. We're talking $100,000 and entering these competitions. And posting them on social media.
0: My arm doesn't work. I need the checks. But by the way, check me out this week. I came in third.
2: Like and subscribe. Like and subscribe.
0: Oh, man. What an idiot.
2: Dude, it's so crazy. So he's due in court in August, and we'll find out what happens to him. But come on, guy. Like, you didn't think that they would watch your social media? Like, or even just casually pass through and go, oh, there's Officer Phillip.
0: I gotta be honest, man. Everybody in the world, it seems like, is being so fraudulent with stuff that you almost feel you really do have to have a strong moral compass. Otherwise, you're like, I'm a fool for not getting in on it.
2: Gotta be.
0: Because no one's watching.
2: Right.
0: Right? Or no one's being held accountable. This guy better get some time.
2: Yeah, he better.
0: Yeah, 100%. I love it.
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19: 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At the end of the day, you want to create your very own wind-down ritual, an hour before bed, whatever that might look like for you. 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That really works for me. I'm Dr. Sanjay Gupta, helping you live a better life.
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1: All right, give us a tease for what's coming up next in the Daily Dirt.
2: I love when a movie prop goes up for an auction and it sells like in the millions. And now we have a new record for a screen-used Star Wars prop.
1: What?
2: I'm going to share what the prop is and how much money went for it. You're going to get goosebumps. It's next in the Daily Dirt.

0: there is a brand new record for a screen-used Star Wars prop that has just sold. My mind has just been blown. I don't even care about that much Star Wars stuff, but I'm impressed. I'll share what happened in just a minute. But first, Lana Del Rey, she and Rihanna are in the same boat. They have been teasing fans with their new music for like a decade, and we're not getting anything. But Lana Del Rey did promise a new album this year. Then, on Instagram just the other day, she posted, so much has happened over the last 4 to 5 years, so much time waiting for things to come together, and so much time wondering if it was okay that things were falling apart for me. And then, in a very lengthy post, later on, she says, she finished one album, but then she decided to work on a second album. And now, we are going to get 2 brand new albums, she says, very, very soon.
1: Okay. You know what? Lana Del Rey is all of us trying to finish an Instagram reel, we promise.
2: Basically.
0: I'm almost done. I'm just going to have to.
1: Just got to get the logos and just got to get the right music for it.
2: Let me go on my draft.
1: One more edit. Yeah, I got to just shoot one more thing.
0: Honestly, every time I hear 2 albums, I think, oh, bad, bad, bad, bad.
1: Oh, I don't know if that's true. I think it's probably good, good, good, just different. If the albums are different.
0: To me, it sounds like I can't decide. There's too much music. I have to fulfill some sort of record, some sort of deal. So let me just throw these 2 albums out of the way.
2: Like she may have songs in the can maybe already. Yeah. And I don't know.
1: I think this. I think if you're a Lana Del Rey fan and you like that type of music, she always delivers 1,000%. People that are fans of hers, they post her music all the time because it hits.
0: Yeah.
1: Yeah. Right. You don't know too much about her, which is the mystique makes the music.
2: Right.
0: True.
1: Yeah.
0: Just
1: you don't even know when the music's coming.
0: Crocodile guy.
1: There you go. Yeah.
0: Mark Hamill's lightsaber from The Empire Strikes Back just went up for auction. Now, I love when movie props go up for auction because you're like, oh my God, how much money will it be for?
1: Yes.
0: Now we have a record. The new record for the screen used Star Wars prop went for $3.75 million.
1: For an extra $250, they'll attach the hand with it still, remember?
2: Yeah. He lost his hand.
1: Wait a minute, where's the arm? Oh, well, that's a surcharge. I like it.
2: That's going to be extra, sir.
1: Isn't that true? Didn't it go with the lightsaber?
0: No, just the lightsaber.
1: You don't remember that?
0: No, I didn't watch that.
1: You need to see the original Star Wars?
0: No, I've only seen one in movie theaters. It was like a few years ago, too.
1: Dude, oh, really?
0: It was something, someone strikes, no, I don't know what it was.
2: Empire Strikes Back?
0: That's what the one.
2: Well, so it was the infamous I Am Your Father scene where he gets his hand severed with the lightsaber attached.
0: Oh, well, that's the one. Oh, yeah, even better.
1: Darth Vader cuts his arm off.
2: Yeah.
0: Okay.
1: Yeah, and then he's like, oh, man. And then he sees the Statue of Liberty, and it's the Planet of the Apes.
2: Yeah.
1: You're like, wait, what?
0: Uh-huh.
1: No, you need to watch the original Star Wars.
2: Yeah,
1: you,
2: for sure.
1: You know, there's so many movies you haven't seen. It's disgusting.
0: I'm sorry.
1: Yeah, it really is.
2: Do
1: disgusting.
2: Better, dude.
1: Yeah, 100%.
3: Guys, right now, New York City is covered in hazy smoke because of wildfires in Canada. Yeah. Yeah. Can you smell it outside?
4: Yeah.
3: It's not good when you have to head down to the subway for some fresh air.
0: Hi, Medina. I'm Hey Morton, and that's your Daily Dirt.
5: 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Your home for all the hits.
1: You just ask us a question, and we will answer it. Hit us up in our DMs at Hey Morton.
0: Zach asked Hey Morton, how would you spend your birthday if money was no object?
1: Oh, you know what? I've already thought about this.
0: Oh, cool.
1: Yeah, it's pretty good. I can't wait to hear yours.
0: Okay.
1: All right, it's next here on Hey Morton.

0: important, where every question we ever get asked, we answer in front of everybody. So really, put it to the test. Ask us something you think we won't answer. You can hit us up in the DMs on Instagram at Hey Morton.
1: Zach asked, Hey Morton, how would you spend your birthday if money was no object?
0: What would it be?
1: Okay.
0: I want to hear this.
1: I totally have thought about this. I want to have like an adult version, but kids' birthday party. And by that, I mean, I would have like several themes at once that I didn't get to enjoy as a kid, or I didn't get to have those kind of birthdays. So here's what I would do. I would get a huge mansion with like an incredible backyard that has a pool.
0: Okay.
1: Then I would have a ton of bounce houses. Then I would have probably, I'd say, three different themes. I'd have a pirate theme in one corner. So all things pirate-esque, like if you were to throw a pirate party. One would be Barbie Dreamhouse, for sure. And then the third one would be paintball, because I remember being in middle school wanting to have my birthday at a paintball place.
0: Mm-hmm.
1: And my parents were like, absolutely not. So I would just want all three of those things to come true and have the sickest birthday party and rent out everything. And then, of course, have like lots of drinks and friends and just have fun.
0: Do you know why your folks said no to the paintball? I know.
1: I have no idea.
0: Because they had just helped you escape the war in Bosnia. They're like, maybe not a paintball.
1: True.
0: Adina, if you don't know, her family, her father was in the war in Bosnia and was able to save his family and get to the United States.
1: Man.
0: And their daughter turned around and said, I want to have a paintball birthday party. And they're like,
1: I didn't think that through.
0: None of that. Okay? We're not doing that one.
1: I want to be a pirate. I want paintballs. And I want a Barbie dream house. Okay?
0: Could we do a communist dictatorship party?
1: Like,
0: nope, not that either. Yeah. So in any event, okay. See, it's so funny where you're different in your life. Like, here's my birthday party.
1: Okay.
0: I would have a private jet. Money's no object, right?
1: Right.
0: Okay. I would have a private jet waiting. I would tell my daughter to pick two of her favorite families, the families that we get along with, her friends.
1: Okay.
0: Like, pick your two favorite friends you want to spend a week with, and then tell their families, like, hey, grab everyone, meet us at the airport at this time, and get ready to spend 2 weeks in Kauai.
1: Oh, nice.
0: And we've rented a gigantic waterfront home. We'll be flying on this plane. There will be vehicles waiting for us at the airport.
1: Oh, fun.
0: And have a chef to make food and have activities for the kids every day. That would be it.
1: I love that.
0: Yep. And then after 2 weeks, just come back. Massages every day, all that.
1: Oh, yeah.
0: Everybody gets to just relax. And the kids get to have fun and wear themselves out. And it would be great sunsets every night.
1: I might leave my party to come to that party.
0: Yeah. See? I need to, like, pirates and paintball. You left pirates and paintball to come to...
1: Oh, my God.
0: A grown-up party?
1: Wow.
0: Like, who wants nachos? They're like, I'm going to go to Kauai. Thanks.
1: Yeah.
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0: Well, it's going to be another warm week. What are we going to do about it? Let's play guess words. I like that.
3: Yeah.
1: Yeah.
0: Call us right now, 866-570-1903. That's the phone number. And you play guess words. It's really simple. You guess words. And we have Dina and D-Rock both ready to play. And we just need two people to play with them. So this is your chance. Act now while supplies last. 866-570-1903. We have two spaces available. And honestly, it's anyone's game.
3: Yep.
1: Yeah.
3: Yep.
0: Mostly D-Rock's, but mostly anyone's. So anyone can play. And Adina, you know, you got to get back in the groove. And
3: yeah.
0: I know you had vacation for a while, but that's
1: I'm
0: over.
1: Back,
0: so
1: baby.
0: Back, baby. Let's do it. We'll play guess words next here on Hey Morton.

0: Let's play Guess Words. D-Rock and Adina are both ready to go, and Tanner is good to go. Tanner, good morning. Welcome. How are you?
1: Doing good. How are you?
0: Good. So, listen, are you going to play with D-Rock or Adina? Who's it going to be today?
1: I'll take D-Rock.
0: All right. Now, speak real clear into your phone. It's a little hard to hear you, okay?
1: Okay.
0: All right, here we go. 30 seconds on the clock. Say pass if you get stumped. On your marks. Get set. Go.
2: This is a pink bird that stands on one leg.
1: Flamingo.
2: Yeah, another word for mowing your lawn. You're going to cut the
1: grass.
2: For Easter, you put Easter eggs inside of what? An Easter
1: basket.
2: Yes, when you're going shopping, you push this around. It's called a what?
1: Cart.
2: Yes. Cows produce what kind of liquid?
1: What kind of what?
2: Cows make what?

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2: It's our phone prank, the phone jibba. Imagine getting a whole house carpet cleaning for just $99, regardless of the size of the house.
1: Sweet.
3: That's good. Yeah.
2: I'm going to call Janae and tell her I'm on my way because she thought she booked that. And tell her, well, yeah, it's $99 because she has to do the work.
1: Oh.
2: I'm just there to bring the equipment. Hi, hey, it's Tony from First Hand Carpet Care. Philip is on his way over right now. He should be there in about 10 minutes, okay?
4: Okay, sounds good.
2: Do you have any allergy to latex?
4: I do not. Gloves for me.
2: Yes. So, yeah, for your hands on the equipment, because when you use our equipment, sometimes it will get a little
4: Excuse me. I'm going to be using your equipment?
2: I mean, you know, $99. We're not going to be doing the work. I mean, that's a lot more expensive. Well, I mean, for $99, you kind of got to expect.
4: Yeah, but you guys should make it a little more obvious.
2: I'm surprised he didn't tell you.
4: Well, of course he did, because he thinks I'm going to be the one doing it.
2: She didn't want to do the work. Come on. All right. It's our phone prank, the phone jibba, next here on Hey Morton.

0: okay, we're going to call Janae. Her husband told her he scheduled a carpet cleaning for the house. It's $99 to have their entire big house done.
1: Ooh.
0: I'm going to call her and say we're on our way over and that she needs to wear latex gloves because I don't want her hands to get wrinkled while she's cleaning the carpet. Hey, for $99, I'm not doing the work. She's doing it. Here we go. It's our phone prank. The phone, Jibba.
2: Hello.
0: Hi, I'm calling for Janae Sanborn.
2: Hi, this is she.
0: Hi, hey, it's Tony from Firsthand Carpet Care. Philip is on his way over right now. He should be there in about 10 minutes, okay?
2: Okay, sounds good.
0: Okay, I just want to confirm that someone's there. They can open the door and they'll be ready to go.
2: Yep, I'm here. I'm here waiting for you guys.
0: Okay, terrific. 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
0: Yeah, $99 total. 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So it's just $99.
2: Oh, perfect. Yeah.
0: A couple more questions. One, do you have any allergy or reaction to detergents?
2: No.
0: You know, sometimes people react to our detergents. The other question I have real quick is, do you have any allergy to latex?
2: Allergy to latex?
0: Yes. Like latex gloves, latex, anything like that. Do you have any allergy to that?
2: I do not.
0: Okay, perfect. And what size are your hands?
2: They're small. Why is that?
0: Just to size the gloves to make sure they're a good fit.
2: Gloves for me?
0: So, yeah, for your hands on the equipment. Because when you use our equipment sometimes, it will get a little
2: bit... Wait, excuse me. I'm going to be using your equipment?
0: Well, yeah. When we come to the house... Did your husband, Mark, when he set this up, did he not explain our service?
2: Of course, he told me you guys were going to be cleaning our carpet, but that's not that I would be using, helping you, like, with your equipment.
0: Oh, well, yeah, that's with Firsthand Carpet Care. We come, we provide the equipment, and we'll even help you move some of the heavier furniture, but after that, you use the equipment, you clean the house, and that's, you know, how we keep it.
2: He didn't mention that. I mean, if I was going to do it, I would have just went and rented one from Home Depot.
0: Well, I mean, honestly, that's how we keep it at $99. You got to kind of figure out for $99, you know, we're not really going to do it.
2: Oh, yeah, he did not explain that to me at all. That's not what I was expecting.
0: Okay, well, I mean, you know, $99. We're not going to be doing the work. I mean, that's a lot more expensive. Well, I mean, for $99, you kind of got to expect.
2: Yeah, but you guys should make it a little more obvious when scheduling the appointment.
0: Well, when I spoke
2: I would have never scheduled if I knew I was
0: going to When I spoke
2: myself.
0: To your husband, Mark, he seemed like he was fine with it. I'm surprised he didn't tell you.
2: Well, of course he did, because he thinks I'm going to be the one doing it.
0: Well, that's between you guys. I'm just saying, for $99, we can't really go clean any house, any size. I mean, we would totally go broke.
2: Are you calling me stupid?
0: I'm not saying you're stupid. I'm just saying.
2: That sounds like what you're insinuating here.
0: I'm not. I'm just saying it seems kind of obvious, don't you think?
2: No, it doesn't, or else I would have known this if it seemed kind of obvious.
0: Well... How good are you with a broom or a mop?
2: Excuse me, I don't really think that's any of your business. And if you think that I'm going to be cleaning my own carpet, you can just tell your driver now to turn around. And
0: well, it's too late now. I mean, basically, he's almost at your house. We're going to have to charge you.
2: Well, basically, I'm not going to be opening my door.
0: Well, that's fine. He'll knock on your door until you do answer and hand him the $99 check. And there's no refunds once we leave to head to the house. That's why we make a call to make sure someone's there. There are no refunds. Well,
2: I'm no longer there.
0: Well, maybe I'll have Philip keep knocking because I do know you're there and we'll get a check one way or the other.
2: If Philip comes, I'm going to call the cops and let's see how Philip likes to with the police.
0: Janae.
2: Hello?
0: Yes, Janae. Hey.
2: Yes.
0: We're just messing with you. It's the phone, Jibba. It's a phone prank.
2: Oh, thank you. That was so scary.
0: Your husband, Mark, said that you had carpet cleaners coming and we could call and mess with you.
2: I was literally going to call him and kill him. I was like, is this guy serious? I hear these calls all the time and I always thought to myself, they would never trick me. I would never fall for it. And you guys saw me.

Coming up next in What's Trending, we've all been kind of wasted at one point in our life and thought nobody knew what we were doing. Yeah. This guy in the back of a police car, well, he wasn't fooling anyone. And when you find out what he was trying to hide, you're going to be shocked, amused, and a little grossed out. All at once, next here.

0: Here's what's trending, what you'll be talking about when you get into work. Florida man was caught on camera in the back of a police car trying to ditch a prosthetic attached to what's called a pee bag.
1: Oh.
0: Oh, yeah. This is something.
2: What is happening in the story?
0: It is a fake body part meant to help you fool a test. If you go into, like, if they go in to watch you take a test.
1: Yeah.
0: So you're taking a urine drug test, right? And these you can buy. And it comes with clean.
1: You know what?
0: Yeah. Number one.
2: Oh, my God.
0: Yeah. And here he is. His name's James Shepard. He was trying to ditch it in the back of the police car. And the officer's like, come on.
3: What is this stuff?
4: What is it? I don't know what that is.
5: Yeah, James, I have you on video pulling out a pee bag out of your pants, okay? I'm not stupid. I clean this car every day. I'm responsible for what is in this car. I am frustrated because I asked you if you have anything on your person.
4: I don't.
5: Okay? You did. And you're lying to me. So if you want to go down the rabbit hole of lying and see where this ends up, I'm more than happy to do it.
0: Don't say rabbit hole.
1: Yeah, please don't. This is all bad right now.
0: I don't need a rabbit hole. Would that help? No, it's a figure of speech. Okay.
1: Oh, man.
0: Yikes. He was booked and obviously busted. Waffle House employees are all rallying around a guy named Rockstar Riley. Have you heard of this guy?
1: No.
0: He is a rapper. He works at an Atlanta Waffle House. And he raps about the place he works, and everyone's like, you know, this is kind of legit. He's behind the counter doing this rap. Listen.
6: The

0: oat milk is popping.
1: Oh, this goes on for like another minute.
2: Wow.
0: America's greatest diner still growing. Y'all can't stop it. Get from the killer to walking when I'm on the grill. They call me Ross O'Reilly.
1: Now, I don't know if Waffle House has enough money for Super Bowl, but yeah, Waffle House, baby.
2: I'm like, bro, you're long-winded. I already know what I want.
1: You have to do the whole menu.
2: I got it.
1: I'm ready. Thank you.
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12: What are the chances you are listening to this while drinking a nice hot cup of coffee? If so, don't let me stop you. For years, we've been reporting on the health benefits of coffee, and that's not going to stop today. A new study, this one out of Harvard School of Public Health, found that coffee and tea could help lower your risk of developing dementia. People who enjoyed 1 to 3 caffeinated cups a day saw the biggest impact. In addition to the caffeine, coffee contains hundreds of bioactive compounds that can influence inflammation, glucose metabolism, vascular function, and oxidative stress. It's also possible coffee drinkers might be doing other things that keep them healthy. Eating a more balanced diet, getting plenty of exercise, sleep, not smoking, or drinking too much alcohol. And finally, staying socially active. I'm Dr. Sanjay Gupta, helping you live a better life.
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2: Now we'll give you a little tease what's coming up next in our Daily Dirt.
3: Now that no one really likes Diddy, his twin daughters are now in the spotlight because of a new career move. Whoa. I am shocked that they're even speaking out. Wait until you hear what they have to say about their dad, about this new career. Ooh, it's all interesting. It's next in the Daily Dirt.

0: Diddy's twin daughters are speaking out for the first time, and that's because they have a new, well, career. I'm going to share what they both had to say in just a minute. But first, this is wild. Netflix just continues to, you know, expand and grow every which way. Apparently, soon you're going to be able to play Stranger Things and Squid Game in the mini golf sense. Netflix launched this like multiplayer video game that's simply called mini golf. It's going to come out at the end of the month. You can play, up to four people can play at the same time, and the whole thing is going to be set in the world of either Stranger Things, Squid Game, Bridgerton, some other shows. And they said there's going to be like 60 levels, and it's a whole family fun friendly thing to play.
1: Oh, well, Squid Game one, if you miss a hole, you get killed, shot.
0: That one, I'm like, I don't know.
1: Shoot you in the forehead. You're like, wow, that seems extreme, but okay, Netflix.
2: Are we kind of getting close to the eye roll of the, like, we're going to keep pushing this IP to make some extra money, like a cash grab?
1: You want
2: to
1: know something? They're looking at America, and they're like, people are paying money for the Travis Scott meal, which is just Sprite and a burger. So I think they'll buy anything.
2: Like, come on.
1: Yeah.
0: Jesse and Delilah Combs are the 19-year-old twin daughters of Diddy. And now that he's in jail and no one really likes him, the girls decided this was the time and opportunity to step into the spotlight for the first time, really, because they decided a new career. And here's what they had to say about it.
3: People fail to realize that, like, just because he's our dad doesn't mean, like, his press is his own press. Mm-hmm. Our press is our own press. Our clothing line is our clothing line. It's not his clothing line.
4: It's sure. Separate.
3: Like, people fail to understand that we are also individuals.
1: We want. Right. We started with nothing.
3: Mm. To have a clothing line for many, many, many years. Now is the time because we're becoming adults.
5: How is your relationship with your dad today?
3: Yeah. It's great.
5: Is it good?
3: Yes. Yes, it's great. We definitely are very close, yeah. And he gives the best advice. He's very, very, like, knowledgeable in that aspect.
1: Man, that's got to be tough to be Brad Pitt right about now. Going, my kid's getting rid of my name.
0: Ooh.
2: Yeah. Yikes.
1: I'd give anything to have Diddy has with his kids. That's a rough one.
6: A man in his 50s recently experienced so-called debilitating night blindness after accidentally taking an entire bottle of sexual dysfunction medicine. Which makes you wonder, what medicine did he mean to take an entire bottle of?
0: I'm Adina on Hey Morton, and that's your Daily Dirt.
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1: We always love your questions. They're always so entertaining, and we want to know what you want to know, and we'll answer it in front of everybody. Hit us up in the DMs at Hey Morton.
0: Jake asked Hey Morton, what would be your weapon of choice if there was a zombie apocalypse?
1: Okay. So here's the catch on this, because this radically changes what you would use. Your weapon of choice would have to change based on, do you have unlimited ammunition or not?
0: Oh.
1: Because if you're like, if you have unlimited ammunition, you're like, oh, I would drop bombs from a helicopter.
0: Right.
2: Yeah.
0: Okay.
1: Yeah, so you can have any weapon you want, nuclear, bomb, whatever it is. You can have anything, but you don't have unlimited ammunition.
0: Okay, that's good.
1: All right, it's next here on Hey Morton.

0: No matter what you ask us, we will answer. Just hit us up in the DMs at Hey Morton.
1: Jake asked, Hey Morton, what would be your weapon of choice if there was a zombie apocalypse?
0: Oh, that's good. Okay.
2: Yeah.
1: Wow.
0: Okay. You don't have unlimited ammunition, though, so you've got to go scrounge it up somewhere.
1: Okay.
0: And you got to carry it with you, so it's going to be heavy.
1: Oh, that's true.
0: Yeah, so flamethrower, I think it'd immediately be out.
2: Yeah.
0: You can't do flamethrower because you'd be burning gas you probably want for something else.
2: Yeah.
1: I have, I think, a really solid choice. A bow and arrow. Well, like a handful of arrows, if you will. Because once I like shoot and kill my zombie or whatever that are attacking me, I can still walk up to them, take my arrow out, and reuse it as much as possible. And also, if I'm not able to shoot and I just have to defend myself because someone's already too close to me, I can still use the arrow as...
0: The bow.
1: I'm sorry?
0: The bow, right? Is that what you mean?
1: No.
2: Like if you're out?
1: The actual arrow.
2: Okay.
0: Or like stabbing people?
1: Right. So it's like, it's like a double thing. It's like, it kind of acts like a defense mechanism, you know, up close and personal, but also from far away, being able to shoot.
2: Okay.
0: What if the arrow breaks? So I think that you have to be careful the arrow will break because they're pretty...
1: The new arrows are like pretty solid.
0: No, they're made of aluminum. They'll bend, right?
1: The new hardy, like big ones... I mean, they last.
0: Like the razor tip ones, right?
1: I don't know what they're called, but I just know they last.
0: How do you know that?
1: I actually follow this girl, Maddie. She's a bow and arrow instructor, and that's what she says.
0: Okay. Oh, okay.
2: All right, well.
0: She knows better than me.
1: That's it.
2: Professional, yeah.
0: Fair enough.
1: That's all I got.
0: I would up that by one, and here's why.
1: Oh, man.
0: Crossbow. So it is like a bow and arrow, but here's what's great about a crossbow. It has a bed that you lay the arrow on, right?
2: Mm.
0: So you run out of arrows. Your arrows break. You can still shoot sticks. You can still shoot rocks from it. And so if you run out of arrows and you don't have anything, right. You could be anywhere near gravel and shoot rocks and still be somewhat effective because it'll shoot a rock pretty fast and pretty hard.
1: That's pretty good.
0: Yeah, and it becomes a sling.
2: Yeah.
0: And so in that respect, you're never going to run out of something to shoot out of it.
1: Yeah.
0: Yeah, I don't think you could shoot a rock with a bow and arrow.
1: Yeah, I have no idea.
0: No, you wouldn't stay on that string. It would just go off sideways, right? Yeah.
2: I think for me, it would definitely have to be a baseball bat wrapped in barbed wire. Like kind of like Lucille from The Walking Dead. I only say that because I don't want to shoot ammunition at you and have to come back and retrieve it from you. And I know that if I have to shoot something at you, that also means I'm going to run out. So I think if I had a blunt object with me that was strong enough to pierce some type of flesh, that I could constantly just rove around with that, basically. And it doesn't make as much noise. So I won't attract anybody as well.
1: Aren't you going to get tired, though?
0: That is a good point. You don't have unlimited energy, and it takes an awful lot of energy to beat zombies with a baseball bat where you could just become exhausted.
2: Yeah.
0: Not as much as... A bow and arrow might.
2: But it's because it's a blunt object and I can just swing for the head, one shot. One take, Jake.
1: Yeah, well.
2: Good to go. I think that would be my best bet. The only other thing is not even a weapon. You can use it as a weapon, but I'm thinking like an excavator. I know that sounds crazy, but
1: follow me on this.
2: If you had a what are they called? Bobcats, the excavator. You're caged in already, so no one can get to you, right?
0: Okay.
2: And you have an arm that can extend out, and if you swung it around, I don't know how fast they go, but you can knock out some bodies. You can also carry equipment with it. Because if you just pull that arm back, it becomes basically a shovel or a bucket and put equipment, food, family, I don't know.
1: Wait, this is genius. I'm not going to lie. I would have never thought about that in my entire life. That is perfect.
0: And they're known for being super reliable and easy to drive around.
2: Well, that's the thing, yeah.
0: If you need to go 20 yards...
2: It's got tank wheels.
0: Yeah, you can't drive anywhere with it. You have to just stay in one place. That's why they put them on trailers to construction sites, because you can't really drive them.
1: Oh.
0: Yeah, so you got that. But, and you run out of gas. Now you're trapped in a cage with zombies all over.
2: I'm going back to the baseball bat.
0: Yeah. Put the baseball bat in the excavator.
2: There we go.
0: All right. What two weapons would you bring to the zombie apocalypse?
2: Right.
0: That's good.
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0: Every Monday we play a game where you don't win, you just don't want to lose. We call it the Daily Dummy. Here's how it works. We just ask each other trivia questions. You have 5 seconds to answer. Get it right? Good. Get it wrong, you get a point against you. First person to have 3 points against them loses. And then the game's over. That's it.
2: That's it.
0: Daily dummy. We're not that smart for playing this game, but you know what? Play along, pick one of us, and see how well you would do. All right? We get ready to play Daily Dummy next here on Hey Morton.

0: on Mondays, we play a game where nobody really wins. You can only lose when we play the Daily Dummy. All right, how's everyone feeling today? Good? Fresh?
1: Good,
0: with it? Yeah. Why do we do this game on a Monday? That's why we're so dumb.
2: Exactly.
0: Of all the games, why do this one on a Monday?
2: What a setup.
0: Oh, we're going to go around the room. First person to get three wrong becomes the Daily Dummy. You don't want to do that, so you try and do your best to answer these questions correctly. Adina will go first. Were you Daily Dummy last week?
1: I was.
0: All right, you'll go first, and we'll go around the room. Remember, you have one reverse you can use on someone to kind of get revenge.
1: Okay.
0: All right, here we go.
1: Rick, her fame really took off after playing the lead in Dark Angel.
0: Jessica Alba.
1: Correct.
0: Oh, thank you. Here, give me the bell, guys. Come on, give it. Thank you. D-Rock.
2: Yes.
0: What is a shortcut for the copy function on most computers?
2: Control-C.
0: There you go.
2: Adina,
1: yes.
2: This singer got her start in showbiz by appearing on Barney and Friends and later released hits like Heart Wants What It Wants.
1: Selena Gomez.
2: That is correct.
0: Hey, all right, we're rolling here. This
2: we're
0: is good.
2: Smart.
0: No dummies yet.
1: Rick, what yes. breakthrough in forensic science was developed in 1984?
0: Breakthrough in forensic science was DNA?
1: Correct.
0: Oh, yes. All right. D-Rock,
2: yep.
0: What 1994 crime film revitalized John Travolta's career?
2: Crime.

0: Got it.
1: Barely got it. Ooh. Yes.
2: Reverse.
1: That was close.
0: Ooh,
1: coming back at you, Dina.
0: Okay.
3: Hidden Figures is a 2016 film about African American mathematicians working at which U.S. agency?
0: Oh my gosh, I actually know this because what's her name? Oh. I don't know.
3: NASA.
1: What did you think? Where were the hidden figures working with you? It's a small world.
0: I'm not going to lie. I was going into like the automobile route and I'm thinking Ford.
1: You know what, though? That's not bad. Mathematicians would work at Ford.
3: Why not?
1: Yeah, the movie kind of looks like it would take place in a 50s factory.
0: That's what it looks like. A Taraji P. Henson. I see that scene. It pops up on my For You page all the time. But
1: they didn't build Buicks. They built the Apollo space mission.
0: I get that.
1: That's why it's prestigious.
4: Oh, we figured out the circumference of a tire.
3: How to build an F-150.
4: Hidden Figures. In theaters now.
0: I can't believe I said that.
1: Yes.
0: Sorry.
1: All right, hit me. One for Dina.
0: What? Okay. Rick.
1: Yes.
0: An important location in the history of punk rock, this club.
1: CBGB.
0: Ah, yeah.
3: Oh, easy.
1: Yeah. It's kind of always reverse.
0: Why are you trying to get me out? Okay.
1: I just want to get this over with. Before becoming president, Barack Obama served as a U.S. senator from which state?
0: Oh, Illinois.
1: Very good.
3: Good job.
1: You got it.
3: Yeah.
0: D-Rock.
3: Yep.
0: True Colors was a 1986 hit for which singer?
3: Oh, my gosh. I see it right now. It's not Sinead O'Connor, is it?
0: No. Cindy Lauper.
3: Cindy Lauper.
0: Lauper.
1: You should get one wrong for calling her Cindy Lauper.
3: You definitely.
1: Even my daughter knows
3: it's
1: Cindy Lauper.
3: It should be a tie, dude. Both of us are daily dummies today, yo.
1: True Colors is from Trolls.
3: That's right.
1: We did that.
3: Yeah.
1: Oh, even my daughter sang True Colors.
0: Oh, that's good.
3: We share this L.
1: Oh, man. You should really. Two for D-Rock. It should be two for you as well. All right, D-Rock.
3: Rick, This hip-hop group had a 1987 hit with the surf-themed single Wipeout.
1: Fat Boys.
3: That's correct.
1: Yes. Haven't got one wrong today.
0: Oh, man. All right.
1: I think it's my turn. We're to reverse, right? Yeah. Why don't you slow down for a second?
3: Chill out, man.
1: Adina, what is the name of Batman's butler?
0: Oh, what? Hold on.
1: A major figure in the film who helps him get his weapons and all of these goes down in the Batcave. Time's up.
0: Oh, my God. What time? D-Rock got like twice the time. Let me think. I don't know.
1: Right. Alfred.
3: Alfred.
0: Oh, Alfred.
1: You weren't even anywhere near Alfred.
0: No.
1: No. All right.
0: Did I get it wrong? Oh, okay.
1: Yeah.
0: Oh,
1: did you get it wrong? This sound means you got it wrong. That's the clue.
0: I thought I had three. Okay.
3: Yeah, I think that was it. Three?
1: Is that three? Which ones did she get wrong? She got Illinois right.
0: Oh,
1: she
0: okay, that's right. Yeah. D-Rock.
3: Yes.
0: This MTV show lets you vote on what they will play.
3: TRL.
0: Correct.
1: All right, we gotta go.
3: We gotta get going. Oh my gosh! This Stanley Kubrick film is about Vietnam era Marines.
1: Hamburger Hill.
3: No.
1: Apocalypse Now.
3: Full Metal Jacket.
1: Oh, man.
0: Like, I get three.
1: I just thought I'd try and...
3: You just give it a flirt.
1: It's wrong. I just thought I'd throw out a backup just to see if I was right.
0: Okay.
1: Yeah. It's not like the question keeps going, Adina. All right. Adina, are you ready for this one? Whew. Aquaman is from which city under the sea?
0: I didn't know there was a city under the sea. Aquaphoria.
3: It ain't where SpongeBob lives.
1: Yeah.
0: The pineapple under the sea.
1: What is the name of where SpongeBob lives? What is that? Something Bottom?
3: Bikini Bottom.
1: Bikini Bottom. Is that Bikini Bottom? No, Aquaman does not live Bikini Bottom. Yeah. Well, we got it over with.
0: Dummy!
3: We got through it.
1: Yep.
0: What's the answer?
1: Atlantis,
3: yeah.
1: The city of Atlantis.
0: That's not even original.
1: It's not even original in what sense?
0: I don't know. Like, that's a real thing. That is made up. Like Bikini Bottom.
3: It's not a cartoon.
1: Well, they haven't discovered the lost city of Atlantis. That's why it's still called the lost city.
0: Right.
1: But there have been so many theories about it. Yeah. And then they based an entire...
0: All right, Jason Momoa.
1: Resort on it. And, yeah, so Aquaman's

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1: It's our phone prank, the phone Jibba. I'm going to call Terry and tell her she won a sweepstakes, and we want to deliver the big sweepstakes prize to her house. What she'll soon figure out is we just have a truck full of junk we want to leave at her, but just unload it at her place.
2: All you have to do is give us your address, and we can deliver your prize this week.
3: Okay, and what about, you said that there's furniture? I mean,
2: the furniture, we're talking lawn furniture, lawn chairs, a whole assortment of things. And we'll be delivering it this week if you can provide us your address.
3: Okay, $67,000, that's a lot of stuff.
2: It is a lot of stuff, so congratulations to you.
3: So I just don't know if I have room for all this stuff. I don't know, this is so really weird because I don't remember entering in anything.
4: Yeah, no kidding.
3: Oh my God.
1: There's a lot of stuff. You won the sweepstakes prize.
2: It's our phone prank, the phone Jibba, next here on Hey Morton.

0: things that I've got.
1: We're about to call Terry and tell her she won a giant sweepstakes worth of $67,000 in merchandise.
2: Wow.
1: She's going to figure out it's just a bunch of junk we have. We want to unload. We just want to empty our truck full of junk. It's our phone prank, the phone, Jibba.
3: Hello.
1: Hi, we're calling for Terry Fitzgerald.
3: This is her.
1: Hi, yes. My name is Rick Mordecai, and I'm with Good Time Industries. And guess what? Today is your lucky day. You just won our grand prize.
3: Oh, okay. What did I win?
1: Your grand prize is an entire Bonanza prize pack of all kinds of great prizes valued at $67,000.
3: No way.
1: Yes. You
3: really?
1: Won our sweepstakes prize, which includes housewares, electronics, oh. home goods,
3: oh
1: furniture, clothing, cosmetics, electronics, toys, and more.
3: Really? How did I understand? How did I?
1: Your name was in our database of entries, and you won, so congratulations.
3: Oh, my gosh. I don't win anything. Okay.
1: Yes.
3: So how do I claim this?
1: Well, all you have to do is give us your address, and we can deliver your prize this week.
3: Okay, and what about, you said that there's furniture? I mean,
1: the furniture, we're talking lawn furniture, lawn chairs, a whole assortment of things. And we'll be delivering it this week if you can provide us your address.
3: Okay, $67,000, that's a lot of stuff.
1: It is a lot of stuff, so congratulations to you.
3: So I just don't know if I have room for all this stuff. I don't know, this is really weird because I don't remember entering in anything.
1: Well, that's not what's important. What's important is you make some space in your garage. Now, let me ask you a significant question. Do you have a driveway that a truck could back up in?
3: Yeah, not a really big truck. I don't think I have room for all this stuff. I mean,
1: it's $67,000 is a great prize package. In fact, let me give you an example. You're going to win 500 teal-colored scrunchies. That's awesome. Isn't that the surprise of it? Just shipped here from our supplier overseas.
3: What the heck? What's the cosmetics?
1: What do you mean by what's the cosmetics?
3: Like, you said I won like $500 or
1: Look,
3: something in cosmetics?
1: You just won a $67,000 prize. You do not seem excited at all.
3: Oh, I'm sorry, but I don't know what I'm supposed to do with 500 scrunchies. There's
1: well,
3: no way I'm going to use that.
1: Well, I would think that they would make perfect stocking stuffers for a ton of people that you know.
3: I don't know. This is starting to sound funny. Is this like stolen merchandise?
1: It's not stolen merchandise. I'm particularly disappointed to hear how unbelievably ungrateful you are to be given a prize that's worth
3: $67,000. You told me that I won $67,000 worth of stuff. All right, you know, we have swap meets here, and feel free to go and set up.
1: Well, why don't you do it?
3: I just got the cash. Don't you hear
1: there is no cash. You just won great stuff.
3: Well, I'm going to sell the $67,000 worth of great stuff.
1: You sell it. We don't want it anymore. So you don't want a Murig automatic coffee maker?
3: Murig. You mean Keurig, right?
1: Murig. It's a Murig automatic coffee maker.
3: No. So now this stuff isn't even, this is like counterfeit stuff? I don't even know Murig.
1: Well, it's not counterfeit if it works great, and it's all yours for free.
3: No, it sounds like you're just trying to find a place to store all this knockoff stuff that you just want to put it up on.
1: Well, look, hey, let me tell you one more thing. What if you didn't win anything, and this was just a prank call from a guy named Rick doing the phone jibba? Would you be interested then?
3: Oh my God.
1: It's Rick in the phone, Jibba.
3: Oh my God.

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1: From time to time, I like to bring facts, figures, things like that. And I've been doing it enough lately where once a week, we can sit together while I entertain, educate, and amuse you. It's a segment I call Randos. Random facts to educate, entertain, and amuse you. I've got five of them, and I've got a bonus I'll give you right now if
2: nice.
1: You like.
2: Yeah.
1: It's a fact. It's a wingless wasp native to Chile known as the panda ant. It looks kind of cute with its black and white pattern. You're mm-hmm. like, oh, look at that little panda ant. But it's not an ant or a panda. It's a wasp.
3: Oh.
1: It has a very, very painful defensive sting.
4: Oh. Oh, my God.
1: Which, by the way, you know, bees, usually they won't sting you unless you push on their back.
2: Correct.
1: So if they're crawling on you, you're okay. It's once you push on their back, that's when they sting because they feel like they're about to die.
2: Yeah, self-defense. Yeah.
1: Yeah. So in that respect, you're okay. But I don't know about wasps. They just seem mad.
2: They kind of have an attitude. Probably.
1: Yeah, they do. They got like that New Yorker vibe to them. Yeah. Right. I've got five more random facts to educate, entertain, and amuse you next here on Hey Morton.

guess you're getting everything you want. You bought a new car and your career's really taking off. It's like we never even happened, baby. Tell me what is up with that. And good for you, it's like you never even.

0: for you. I guess you moved on really easily.
1: From time to time, I like to collect facts, figures, fascinating things that I think if I share them with you, you'll go, no way. And you'll share them with someone else. And I do it in a segment called Randos. Because they are random facts to educate, entertain, and amuse you. I have five of them. Rando number one. The average pencil holds enough graphite, the black part of the pencil, to draw a line about 35 miles long.
2: What?
1: Or to write roughly 45,000 words.
3: I have always wondered that. Wow.
1: That's enough. Yep.
2: Wow.
1: Flight attendants in Brazil. Rando number two. Flight attendants in Brazil have required training in rainforest survival techniques just in case they're on a flight that crashes in the massive Amazon rainforest.
3: Ooh.
1: So that would be interesting to see what they learn.
3: Yeah.
1: You know?
2: Yeah.
1: Mostly how to start a fire probably, because it'd be very, very difficult in those really muggy conditions.
3: Very damp, yeah.
1: Rainforest, yeah. Did you know this? To pollinate cocoa trees for chocolate, it takes tiny flies. They are the ones that pollinate those cocoa tree flowers. So without those flies, there would not be chocolate.
2: Oh.
1: So appreciate it.
3: Flies, huh?
1: Yeah. Rando number four. Starbucks goes through an estimated 7 billion coffee cups per year.
3: Wow.
2: Wow.
1: So when they're like, please recycle, it's a thing.
2: Oh, yeah.
1: It's
2: yeah.
1: a real thing.
3: Yeah.
1: It probably saves them a ton of money.
3: Dude.
1: And last but not least, Rando number five. After medical students work on cadavers, dead bodies, mm-hmm. where they're taking out organs and things like that, they all become very, very hungry. Now, it's not because they're weird cannibals or anything like that.
2: Ooh.
1: Turns out formaldehyde, the preserving fluid for the bodies,
3: yeah.
1: has an appetite enhancement after effect.
2: Oh.
1: Smell of formaldehyde apparently triggers hunger. And so because of that, people that work on those cadavers end up very, very hungry.
3: They're like, that was horrible, but let's get some lunch.
2: Weird.
1: Yeah. Here, hand me that liver. Oh, you know what I could go for?
2: Oh,
1: chicken sandwich.
2: Oh.
1: You're like, why am I so hungry? I don't know. And those are your randos to educate, entertain, and amuse you right here on Hey Morton.
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1: And now a little tease for your daily dirt.
2: You know how sometimes you say something out loud and hope everyone goes for it? Well, that didn't happen for Tom Brady.
1: Oh, no.
2: I'm going to share what he said in the audience.
1: It out there.
3: Who's with me? Who's with me?
1: Let's drink it in the quad. Let's go. We're doing it.
2: You are going to laugh out loud next in the Daily Dirt.

0: NFL legend Tom Brady just threw his hat in the ring to do something. And the audience didn't seem too thrilled about it. I'm going to share what he said in just a minute. But first, country star Megan Maroney was asked, what is the best form of revenge when it comes to like an ex-boyfriend? And she simply put it this way.
1: Best form of revenge? I would say probably having an arena full of people scream, God, I hate how gross you are. Every single night.
0: Okay. Yep,
2: that's
0: comes
2: pretty good.
0: Straight from her song, Who Hurt You? And this is that song lyric, and it does make you want to just scream it out loud.
3: Oh, of course she's 21, on your arm through the bar. God, I hate how gross you are.
2: Wow.
4: Can't hide from that.
0: Phew.
2: Nope.
0: Wonder who it's about.
2: She's not saying it all. Is there no idea?
0: I don't know who the ex guy is. You know, I could assume it's obvious. I mean, it would have to come from some sort of ex-boyfriend situation. I don't know.
4: That's a good burn, though.
2: He's probably like, hate all you want. Look at what I got. That's my lyric.
0: That's true.
2: Yeah, it's rough, though. That's pretty good flex.
4: Yeah.
0: NFL legend Tom Brady just threw his hat in the ring to do something, and the audience at Fanatics Fest in New York City, which is this like sports fest, basically. Mm-hmm.
2: It's Comic-Con for sports.
0: Exactly.
4: Basically, yeah.
0: They didn't seem too thrilled about it. Listen to what Tom said.
5: I'm retired from football, have an opportunity to go out there, still showcase I'm a little bit of an athlete, and you know, my boy Gronk's done it, I've seen obviously Logan Paul do it. I think I could get in there for at least one match, right?
0: Ooh. He wants to do WWE.
4: Don't do it, bro. Don't do it.
2: He's perfect for it. Why not do it? I think of all the people that have done it. Why would you not do it?
4: Because it's just that one opportunity that could be like a mistake and he can just get hurt and then it's over with.
2: Oh, that'd be, you know what? What an irony that would be.
4: I would hate that for him.
2: I don't know. I don't think that's going to happen to him. Remember, he is an athlete.
4: Yeah.
2: Yeah. So our old age isn't going to be like his old age. And I don't think he took that many hits, did he?
4: Oh, yeah.
0: But when he, when he says, you know, Gronk did it, you know, Jake Paul did it. Yeah, they're much younger than you. Hence why they did it.
2: I don't think Gronk's that much younger than him, is he?
0: Yes.
2: Are you sure about that?
0: I think Gronk's like 30.
2: You know who did it and was fine? Johnny Knoxville. So if he can survive it, because that guy's been beat up. Bad Bunny's done it, right?
4: Yeah.
0: Yeah, they're all young.
2: You think Shaquille O'Neal did it?
0: When did that happen?
2: Oh, years ago. Okay. Yeah,
4: back in the 2000s. Who's going to body slam Shaq, you know?
0: Yeah,
4: that's
2: right.
4: That's what I'm afraid of.
0: I feel
4: of.
0: Like Tom Brady would snap in half, you know?
4: Like top rope? Oh, my gosh.
2: Arnold did it. Snooki did it.
0: Snooki.
2: Hugh Jackman. Drew Carey. Come on.
4: Snooki can fight, dude.
0: Okay. Yeah.
4: Okay. I'm kidding. I'm kidding.
2: I think you're thinking it's a little more precious than it is. Yeah. Raven Simone did it.
4: Oh, wow.
2: Yes. So I think he's going to be good.
4: Yeah. Never mind.
2: Yeah. See you out on the mat. Yeah, that'd be fun.
6: In socializing news, according to a new study, not having a ton of friends can be better for your health. That study, published in the prestigious New England Journal of Scientists, we're totally fine. Thanks for asking.
0: Hi, Medina, I'm Hey Morton, and that's your Daily Dirt.
7: 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Your home for all the hits.
2: You just ask us a question and we will answer it. Hit us up in our DMs at Hey Morton.
0: Zach asked Hey Morton, how would you spend your birthday if money was no object?
2: Oh, you know what? I've already thought about this.
0: Oh, cool.
2: Yeah, it's pretty good. I can't wait to hear yours. All right, it's next here on Hey Morton.

0: It's Hey Morton, where every question we ever get asked, we answer in front of everybody. So really, put it to the test. Ask us something you think we won't answer. You can hit us up in the DMs on Instagram at Hey Morton.
1: Zach asked, Hey Morton, how would you spend your birthday if money was no object?
0: What would it be?
1: Okay.
0: I want to hear this.
1: I totally have thought about this. I want to have like an adult version, but kids' birthday party. And by that, I mean, I would have like several themes at once that I didn't get to enjoy as a kid, or I didn't get to have those kind of birthdays. So here's what I would do. I would get a huge mansion with like an incredible backyard that has a pool.
0: Okay.
1: Then I would have a ton of bounce houses. Then I would have probably, I'd say, three different themes. I'd have a pirate theme in one corner. So all things pirate-esque, like if you were to throw a pirate party. One would be Barbie Dreamhouse, for sure. And then the third one would be paintball, because I remember being in middle school wanting to have my birthday at a paintball place.
0: Mm-hmm.
1: And my parents were like, absolutely not. So I would just want all three of those things to come true and have the sickest birthday party and rent out everything. And then, of course, have like lots of drinks and friends and just have fun.
0: Do you know why your folks said no to the paintball? I know.
1: I have no idea.
0: Because they had just helped you escape the war in Bosnia. They're like, maybe not a paintball.
1: True.
0: Adina, if you don't know, her family, her father was in the war in Bosnia and was able to save his family and get to the United States.
1: Man.
0: And their daughter turned around and said, I want to have a paintball birthday party. They're like,
1: I didn't think that through.
0: None of that. Okay? We're not doing that one.
1: I want to be a pirate. I want paintballs. And I want a Barbie dream house. Okay?
0: Could we do a communist dictatorship party?
1: Like,
0: nope, not that either. Yeah. So in any event, okay. See, it's so funny where you're different in your life. Like, here's my birthday party.
1: Okay.
0: I would have a private jet. Money's no object, right?
1: Right.
0: Okay. I would have a private jet waiting. I would tell my daughter to pick two of her favorite families, the families that we get along with, her friends.
1: Okay.
0: Like, pick your two favorite friends you want to spend a week with, and then tell their families, like, hey, grab everyone, meet us at the airport at this time, and get ready to spend 2 weeks in Kauai.
1: Oh,
0: nice. We've rented a gigantic waterfront home. We'll be flying on this plane. There will be vehicles waiting for us at the airport.
1: Oh, fun.
0: And have a chef to make food and have activities for the kids every day. That would be it.
1: I love that.
0: Yep. And then after 2 weeks, just come back. Massages every day, all that.
1: Oh, yeah.
0: Everybody gets to just relax. And the kids get to have fun and wear themselves out. And it would be great sunsets every night.
1: I might leave my party to come to that party.
0: Yeah. See?
1: You need to, like, that sounds nice.
0: Pirates and paintball. You left pirates and paintball to come to...
1: Oh, my God.
0: A grown-up party?
1: Wow.
0: Like, who wants nachos? They're like, I'm going to go to Kauai. Thanks.
1: Yeah.
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0: Well, it's going to be another warm week. What are we going to do about it? Let's play guess words. I like that.
3: Yeah.
1: Yeah.
0: Call us right now, 866-570-1903. That's the phone number. And you play guess words. It's really simple. You guess words. And we have Dina and D-Rock both ready to play. And we just need two people to play with them. So this is your chance. Act now while supplies last. 866-570-1903. We have two spaces available. And honestly, it's anyone's game.
3: Yep.
1: Yeah.
0: Yep. Mostly D-Rock's, but mostly anyone's. So anyone can play. And Adina, you know, you got to get back in the groove. And
3: yeah.
0: I know you had vacation for a while, but that's
1: I'm
0: over.
1: Back,
0: so
1: baby.
0: Back, baby. Let's do it. We'll play guess words next here on Hey Morton.

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1: It's our phone prank, the phone jibba. Imagine getting a whole house carpet cleaning for just $99, regardless of the size of the house.
2: Sweet.
3: That's good. Yeah.
1: I'm going to call Janae and tell her I'm on my way because she thought she booked that. And tell her, well, yeah, it's $99 because she...

0: has to do the work. Oh. I'm just there to bring the equipment. Hi, hey, it's Tony from Firsthand Carpet Care. Philip is on his way over right now. He should be there in about 10 minutes, okay?
1: Okay, sounds good.
0: Do you have any allergy to latex?
1: I do not. Gloves for me.
0: Yes. So, yeah, for your hands on the equipment, because when you use our equipment, sometimes it will get a little
1: Wait,
0: bit.
1: Excuse me. I'm going to be using your equipment?
0: I mean, you know, $99. We're not going to be doing the work. I mean, that's a lot more expensive. Well, I mean, for $99, you kind of got to expect.
1: Yeah, but you guys should make it a little more obvious.
0: I'm surprised he didn't tell you.
1: Well, of course he did, because he thinks I'm going to be the one doing it.
0: She didn't want to do the work. Come on. All right. It's our phone prank, the phone, Jibba. Next here on Hey Morton.

0: okay, we're going to call Janae. Her husband told her he scheduled a carpet cleaning for the house. It's $99 to have their entire big house done.
1: Ooh.
0: I'm going to call her and say we're on our way over and that she needs to wear latex gloves because I don't want her hands to get wrinkled while she's cleaning the carpet. Hey, for $99, I'm not doing the work. She's doing it. Here we go. It's our phone prank. The phone, Jibba.
2: Hello.
0: Hi, I'm calling for Janae Sanborn.
2: Hi, this is she.
0: Hi, hey, it's Tony from Firsthand Carpet Care. Philip is on his way over right now. He should be there in about 10 minutes, okay?
2: Okay, sounds good.
0: Okay, I just want to confirm that someone's there. They can open the door and they'll be ready to go.
2: Yep, I'm here. I'm here waiting for you guys.
0: Okay, terrific. 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
0: Yeah, $99 total. 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So it's just $99.
2: Oh, perfect. Yeah.
0: A couple more questions. One, do you have any allergy or reaction to detergents?
2: No.
0: You know, sometimes people react to our detergents. The other question I have real quick is, do you have any allergy to latex?
2: Allergy to latex?
0: Yes. Like latex gloves, latex, anything like that. Do you have any allergy to that?
2: I do not.
0: Okay, perfect. And what size are your hands?
2: They're small. Why is that?
0: Just to size the gloves to make sure they're a good fit.
2: Gloves for me?
0: So, yeah, for your hands on the equipment. Because when you use our equipment sometimes, it will get a little
2: bit... Wait, excuse me. I'm going to be using your equipment?
0: Well, yeah. When we come to the house... Did your husband, Mark, when he set this up, did he not explain our service?
2: Of course, he told me you guys were going to be cleaning our carpet, but that's not that I would be using, helping you, like, with your equipment.
0: Oh, well, yeah, that's with Firsthand Carpet Care. We come, we provide the equipment, and we'll even help you move some of the heavier furniture, but after that, you use the equipment, you clean the house, and that's, you know, how we keep it.
2: He didn't mention that. I mean, if I was going to do it, I would have just went and rented one from Home Depot.
0: Well, I mean, honestly, that's how we keep it at $99. You got to kind of figure out for $99, you know, we're not really going to do it.
2: Oh, yeah, he did not explain that to me at all. That's not what I was expecting.
0: Okay, well, I mean, you know, $99. We're not going to be doing the work. I mean, that's a lot more expensive. Well, I mean, for $99, you kind of got to expect.
2: Yeah, but you guys should make it a little more obvious when scheduling the appointment.
0: Well, when I spoke
2: I would have never scheduled if I knew I was
0: going to When I spoke
2: myself.
0: To your husband, Mark, he seemed like he was fine with it. I'm surprised he didn't tell you.
2: Well, of course he did, because he thinks I'm going to be the one doing it.
0: Well, that's between you guys. I'm just saying, for $99, we can't really go clean any house, any size. I mean, we would totally go broke.
2: Are you calling me stupid?
0: I'm not saying you're stupid. I'm just saying.
2: That sounds like what you're insinuating here.
0: I'm not. I'm just saying it seems kind of obvious, don't you think?
2: No, it doesn't, or else I would have known this if it seemed kind of obvious.
0: Well... How good are you with a broom or a mop?
2: Excuse me, I don't really think that's any of your business. And if you think that I'm going to be cleaning my own carpet, you can just tell your driver now to turn around.
0: Well, it's too late now. I mean, basically, he's almost at your house. We're going to have to charge you.
2: Well, basically, I'm not going to be opening my door.
0: Well, that's fine. He'll knock on your door until you do answer and hand him the $99 check. And there's no refunds once we leave to head to the house. That's why we make a call to make sure someone's there. There are no refunds. Well,
2: I'm no longer there.
0: Well, maybe I'll have to keep knocking because I do know you're there and we'll get a check one way or the other.
2: If Philip comes, I'm going to call the cops and let's see how Philip likes to with the police.
0: Janae.
2: Hello?
0: Yes, Janae. Hey.
2: Yes.
0: We're just messing with you. It's the phone, Jibba. It's a phone prank.
2: Oh, my God. Oh, thank you. That was so scary.
0: Your husband, Mark, said that you had carpet cleaners coming and we could call and mess with you.
2: I was literally going to call him and kill him. I was like, is this guy serious? I hear these calls all the time and I always thought to myself, they would never trick me. I would never fall for this. And you guys saw me. Oh, my goodness.

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1: Coming up next, I want to talk to you guys for a second about something that's under my skin and see if I need to have my way of thinking readjusted. Because I have a real issue with GoFundMe.
2: Oh,
1: yes. I've seen a trend that is irritating me, and I'm thinking, you know what? You need to lighten up. Just lighten up. But the other part of me is like, no, this is wrong. I'll tell you what it is. Pretty basic. And maybe you can call and readjust my thinking next here on Hey Morton.

0: I have an issue with GoFundMe. And here's what it is. About 3 years ago is the first time I saw this, and now I'm seeing it a lot. GoFundMe, when you go on there, you see, oftentimes you almost feel guilty because you see people who are in dire consequences, and like so-and-so's father passed away and they can't pay for a funeral, and you're like, gosh, yeah. I wish I had money to put money in all of these to help people. And so you have to pick and choose, and if you do put money in there, you always hope it goes to a good use. However, I saw something where this really bugged me. A woman had a Pomeranian, cute little dog, and the dog had its eye hurt.
1: Oh.
0: And the eye needed surgery. This dog wasn't going to keep that eye without the surgery. It was in bad shape. You know, those surgeries can be very expensive.
2: Oh, very, yeah.
0: And so this woman said, hey, listen, it would help out so much. Little, I forget the name of the dog, you know, whatever, Fluffy, whatever. Needed this surgery, and it needs to be done soon. If there's any way you can help, please contribute to this surgery, and I would really appreciate it. I want to keep this little doggy safe, and it's her cute little dog, right? You want to help out.
2: Of course.
0: And she posted that on her Instagram, and it was in her stories. I thought, oh, man, that's rough. I didn't know, you know, she was in that situation. Maybe I could help. And so I hit the next story, right, thinking there would be the link there as well. And it was a picture of her, and she was having breakfast in Cappadocia, Turkey, watching the balloons go up.
1: Oh, my God.
0: Because she was on a European trip.
2: Come on.
0: The next one is her in, like, Morocco on camels. And I'm like,
1: what?
0: I'm sorry, but no thank you.
2: No.
0: I'm not paying for your dog's eye surgery so you can go to Europe and ride camels and watch the... I'm not doing that. That's not what GoFundMe's for. Right?
1: Yeah.
0: I saw another one more recently where a friend had business properties.
2: Okay.
0: Many of them, right? And one of them caught fire. And you're like, well, that's going to be tough. They're going to have to rebuild that property. And they're standing there going, well, you know, I operate many of these business properties. And this one, unfortunately, succumbed to fire. The next story, Instagram story, is their GoFundMe. And it's like, so if you could help me out, we want to rebuild. Why am I helping out? You have like seven other businesses that you are doing great. Your businesses, by the way, are so busy that I'm like, what are you talking about? Why are we funding that?
2: Yeah.
0: I thought you had like a bunch of businesses. Tell you what, sell one of the other buildings and you can pay to build this one.
2: Maybe try that. Yeah.
0: Yes. It was like a VRBO type deal. Yes. And it really bothered me. And it's still bugging me. Like, wait a minute. That seems so rude to ask people to give up their hard-earned money to help your business thrive while you are still making profit on your other businesses. I can't understand in someone's mind what goes on when they think, you know what? We should all crowdfund what I'm trying to do here to help me keep going. We're not all in this together on your business. You build it.
1: Yeah.
0: Does my thinking need to be readjusted? Because that to me, it was like, this person has vacation rentals.
1: Yeah.
0: And so they had seven vacation rentals and one of them caught fire and burned. And it's like, okay, well, you got six others and I know you're making a ton of money off of it.
1: Every time you say, well, you got six others.
0: Yeah.
1: It's so funny. I get it. I'm with you.
0: And they're all self-built. They were self-built. So it's not, there's not mortgages on the other ones. They're self-built. So as far as I know, they make money. Now, you know, it's maybe they don't. I don't know. But the occupancy is always full.
1: Right.
0: So I'm assuming there must be a way to do
1: something.
0: Yes. Just why should I have to pay for it? So at the end of it, what we can all do is watch me stay in business.
1: You're like, well, do I get a free night?
0: Yes, there was nothing like that. Maybe there's something like that I don't know about in the offer. I didn't see it, but I was just looking at it going, that's so kind of insulting.
1: Oh, my God.
0: Yes. All right. 866-570-1903. That's our phone number. Alyssa's on the phone. Alyssa, does my thinking need to be readjusted?
3: Honestly, I think
2: Maybe yes, but maybe no. And okay. Here's why. Because I totally agree. My first impression of hearing that she's got all these traveling photos on her GoFundMe, I'm like, that's weird. Like, you have all this money to do these things. You know, you definitely don't need help with a dog's eye surgery. However, the more that I thought about it, I was like, you know, maybe they're old photos.
0: No,
2: I know that
0: she
2: GoFundMe...
0: No, she was currently on that trip. They were like,
2: how do you know?
0: Because they were live. Like, some of them were live, posted yesterday. It was, you know how you can kind of tell when someone's
2: there? Well, then never mind. No, your thinking does not need to be adjusted whatsoever. Nope.
0: I know. Even if it was, like,
2: not at all.
0: Hey, guess what? Time to get another MasterCard. No more trips to Turkey.
2: You know what? Better yet, it's time to go home and pay for your dog's surgery with the rest of the money that you would be spending on your trip.
0: That's
3: work on
0: what
3: your
0: I
3: insurance.
0: Think.
3: Hey, bundle and save. Work on your insurance, you know?
2: Exactly.
0: It did get under my skin. I was like, wait a minute. And I do think that we all run into people at some point who are like, well, that's my money. And then we can all help me do what I'm doing. We're all in it for me, right?
3: Right, right, right.
0: Yes. I had a friend that let me take him to dinner for a year because I thought he just had a mall job and it was his last year of high school and I had already graduated. And I had like a really good paying job. So I would pay for him to go to dinner with us. I'll cover you, man. I got you. And then at the end of it, he's like, yeah, man, I'm getting ready for my trip to Europe.
1: What?
0: What do you mean your trip to Europe? He's like, yeah, I'm backpacking Europe. I'm like, wait a minute. I paid for that trip.
3: You GoFunded on his trip, dude.
0: No kidding.
3: You crowdfunded his trip.
2: Oh, no.
0: Right.
2: Oh, no.
0: Alyssa, thank you.
2: That's a red flag.
0: A huge red flag. Yeah. Thank you for that. All right. So my thinking is sound.
1: You're good, man.
0: I feel like if I ever see a GoFundMe and it's not attached to a family tragedy, I'm doing some homework.
1: Yeah.
0: You're not getting my money.
3: Can I be honest with you? I do have a fantasy with GoFundMe. Follow me on this, all right? Imagine, like, I built, like, a tool shed, but I made it into a man cave, right? And I just want to post that it burnt down in hopes that, like, Bert Kreischer is, like, drunk one night and he's on GoFundMe and just wants to drop, like, $250,000 on me.
0: Does he do that?
3: Oh, he does. He's notorious for that.
0: Oh, I didn't know that.
3: He says he has a bad habit of just going on GoFundMe and just funding just random stuff.
1: Find me.
0: Bert Kreischer's like a comedian who's always got his shirt off all the time.
3: All the time, yeah. Sometimes his laugh is obnoxious. But
1: add his hashtag to it or something. Maybe it'll come across his
3: tag
1: feed.
3: Him. Make sure he sees it.
0: You know what? I have a hard enough time running out into the street when I was a kid to like get candy at a parade.
3: Because
0: it wasn't mine. I didn't earn it.
3: Yeah. Right.
0: And so when I see people like, well, we all got to keep me going because I have a level of life I like and I need you all to let's dig deep and help me do what I got
3: to
0: do.
3: Let's get to it, guys.
0: I'm going to get back to where I was before, which is really good.
3: GoFundMe.
0: Right now, I'm only doing pretty good.
1: Thanks to you.
0: Yeah. Thanks to you, we can get me back to really good from pretty good.
3: Right.
0: Yeah. Okay. I'm sticking with it. I'm still mad. Thank you.
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2: Now let's get a tease for your daily dirt. What's happening?
3: Shaq was spotted cruising Lake Ray Hubbard in Texas, and let me tell you why this moment has gone viral. I'm going to share what Shaq was cruising on, and it's wild. It's next in the Daily Dirt.

0: Shaq was spotted cruising Lake Ray Hubbard in Texas on a boat. But this wasn't any kind of old boat. Wait until you find out what he has in just a minute. It's going to blow your mind. But first, well, this is sad news for the whole Kardashian family. Kris Jenner announced that her mother, Mary Jo, MJ Shannon, passed away at the age of 91.
1: Oh, bless her.
0: MJ was a huge part of, like, the reality show, and anytime she was featured, like, fans just loved her.
1: Yeah.
0: The granddaughters, Kim Kardashian, and everyone else has posted tributes on social media. If you want to cry, definitely read them, because they are very touching. It's strange to see such a soft, delicate side of the family when all we ever see is this, like, crazy, outrageous, you know,
2: adult film side.
0: Exactly. Yeah. So weird, but it's sweet and touching.
2: Okay, cool. Yeah.
0: Shaq was spotted cruising Lake Ray Hubbard in Texas on a boat. Okay, cool. But this wasn't just any kind of boat. He has the very first 1964 Chevy Impala boat.
1: Of course.
0: Take a listen to this.
3: You promised me my Impala boat for my birthday.
4: Oh, my Impala boat has arrived. Worth 3 points.
5: Told you.
4: Oh, my God. My Impala boat has arrived.
6: Drop it in. We go for a little drive and we load it back. Let's go, run.
3: Come on, Chris.
7: First 7-footer to drive a 6'4 Impala in the water.
1: That's hilarious, dude. Only him.
2: He's hilarious.
0: Oh, my God.
2: Any part of you feels like bad idea.
0: Bad,
2: it
0: yes.
2: just sounds like capsize. It's going to say.
1: It's going to sink, bro.
2: Yeah. Never seen a car boat and been like, that looks sturdy. Good luck, bro.
8: Authorities in Italy recently seized more than 2,100 fake pieces of art in connection with a large-scale forgery network. Officials first became suspicious when they realized the Last Supper had Burger King.
0: I'm Medina on Hey Morton, and that's your Daily Dirt.
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2: We always love your questions. They're always so entertaining, and we want to know what you want to know, and we'll answer it in front of everybody. Hit us up in the DMs at Hey Morton.
0: Jake asked Hey Morton, what would be your weapon of choice if there was a zombie apocalypse?
2: Okay. So here's the catch on this, because this radically changes what you would use. Your weapon of choice would have to change based on, do you have unlimited ammunition or not?
0: Oh.
2: Because if you're like, if you have unlimited ammunition, you're like, oh, I would drop bombs from a helicopter.
0: Right.
1: Yeah. That's, yeah.
0: Okay.
2: Yeah. So you can have any weapon you want, nuclear bomb, whatever it is. You can have anything, but you don't have unlimited ammunition.
0: Okay. That's good.
2: All right. It's next here on Hey Morton.

0: No matter what you ask us, we will answer it. Just hit us up in the DMs at Hey Morton.
1: Jake asked, Hey Morton, what would be your weapon of choice if there was a zombie apocalypse?
0: Oh, that's good. Okay.
2: Yeah.
1: Wow.
0: Okay. You don't have unlimited ammunition, though, so you've got to go scrounge it up somewhere.
1: Okay.
0: And you got to carry it with you, so it's going to be heavy.
1: Oh, that's true.
0: Yeah, so flamethrower, I think it'd immediately be out.
2: Yeah.
0: You can't do flamethrower because you'd be burning gas you probably want for something else.
2: Yeah.
1: I have, I think, a really solid choice. A bow and arrow. Well, like a handful of arrows, if you will. Because once I like shoot and kill my zombie or whatever that are attacking me, I can still walk up to them, take my arrow out, and reuse it as much as possible. And also, if I'm not able to shoot and I just have to defend myself because someone's already too close to me, I can still use the arrow as
0: the bow.
1: I'm sorry?
0: The bow, right? Is that what you mean?
1: No.
2: Like if you're out?
1: The actual arrow.
2: Okay.
0: Or like stabbing people?
1: Right. So it's like, it's like a double thing. It's like, it kind of acts like a defense mechanism, you know, up close and personal, but also from far away, being able to shoot.
2: Okay.
0: What if the arrow breaks? So I think that you have to be careful the arrow will break because they're pretty.
1: The new arrows are like pretty solid.
0: No, they're made of aluminum. They'll bend, right?
1: The new hardy, like big ones. I mean, they last.
0: Like the razor tip ones, right?
1: I don't know what they're called, but I just know they last.
0: How do you know that?
1: I actually follow this girl, Maddie. She's a bow and arrow instructor. Mm-hmm. And that's what she says.
0: Okay. Oh, okay.
2: All right. Well.
0: She knows better than me.
1: That's
2: yeah,
1: it.
2: Professional. Yeah.
0: Fair enough.
1: That's all I got.
0: I would up that by one, and here's why.
1: Oh, man.
0: Crossbow. So it is like a barrel and arrow, but here's what's great about a crossbow. It has a bed that you lay the arrow on, right?
2: Mm-hmm.
0: So you run out of arrows. Your arrows break. You can still shoot sticks. You can still shoot rocks from it. And so if you run out of arrows and you don't have anything, right, you could be anywhere near gravel and shoot rocks and still be somewhat effective because it'll shoot a rock pretty fast and pretty
1: hard.
0: That's
1: pretty good.
0: Yeah, and it becomes a sling.
2: Yeah.
0: And so in that respect, you're never going to run out of something to shoot out of it.
1: Yeah.
0: Yeah, I don't think you could shoot a rock with a bow and arrow.
1: Yeah, I have no idea.
0: No, I wouldn't stand that string. It would just go off sideways, right? Yeah.
2: I think for me, it would definitely have to be a baseball bat wrapped in barbed wire, like kind of like Lucille from The Walking Dead. I only say that because I don't want to shoot ammunition at you and have to come back and retrieve it from you. And I know that if I have to shoot something at you, that also means I'm going to run out. So I think if I had a blunt object with me that was strong enough to pierce some type of flesh, that I could constantly just rove around with that, basically. And it doesn't make as much noise. So I won't attract anybody as well.
1: Aren't you going to get tired, though?
0: That is a good point. You don't have unlimited energy, and it takes an awful lot of energy to beat zombies with a baseball bat where you could just become exhausted.
2: Yeah.
0: Not as much as a bow and arrow might.
2: But it's because it's a blunt object and I can just swing for the head, one shot. One take, Jake.
1: Yeah, well.
2: Good to go. I think that would be my best bet. The only other thing is not even a weapon. You can use it as a weapon, but I'm thinking like an excavator. I know that sounds crazy, but
1: what?
2: Follow me on this. What are they called? Bobcats? The excavator? You're caged in already, so no one can get to you, right?
0: Okay.
2: And you have an arm that can extend out, and if you swung it around, I don't know how fast they go, but you can knock out some bodies. You can also carry equipment with it. Because if you just pull that arm back, it becomes basically a shovel or a bucket and put equipment, food, family, I don't know.
1: Wait, this is genius. I'm not going to lie. I would have never thought about that in my entire life. That is perfect.
0: And they're known for being super reliable and easy to drive around.
2: Well, that's the thing, yeah.
0: If you need to go 20 yards.
2: It's got tank wheels.
0: Yeah, you can't drive anywhere with it. You have to just stay in one place. That's why they put them on trailers to construction sites, because you can't really drive them.
1: Oh.
0: Yeah, so you got that. But, and you run out of gas. Now you're trapped in a cage with zombies all over.
2: I'm going back to the baseball bat.
0: Yeah. Put the baseball bat in the excavator.
2: There we go.
0: All right. What two weapons would you bring to the zombie apocalypse?
2: Right.
0: That's good.
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0: Every Monday we play a game where you don't win. You just don't want to lose. We call it the Daily Dummy. We just ask each other trivia questions. You have 5 seconds to answer. Get it right? Good. Get it wrong, you get a point against you. First person to have 3 points against them loses. And then the game's over. That's it.
2: That's it.
0: Daily dummy. We're not that smart for playing this game, but you know what? Play along, pick one of us, and see how well you would do. All right? We get ready to play Daily Dummy next here on Hey Morton.

0: knew it.
1: On Mondays, we play a game where nobody really wins. You can only lose when we play the Daily Dummy. All right, how's everyone feeling today? Good? Fresh?
2: Good,
1: with it?
2: Yeah.
1: Why do we do this game on a Monday? That's why we're so dumb.
3: Exactly.
1: Of all the games, why do this one on a Monday?
3: What a setup.
1: Oh, we're going to go around the room. First person to get three wrong becomes the Daily Dummy. You don't want to do that, so you try and do your best to answer these questions correctly. Adina will go first. Were you Daily Dummy last week?
2: I was.
1: All right, you'll go first, and we'll go around the room. Remember, you have one reverse you can use on someone to kind of get revenge.
2: Okay.
1: All right, here we go.
2: Rick, her fame really took off after playing the lead in Dark Angel.
1: Jessica Alba.
2: Correct.
1: Oh, thank you. Here, give me the bell, guys. Come on, give it. Thank you. D-Rock.
3: Yes.
1: What is a shortcut for the copy function on most computers?
3: Control-C.
1: There you go.
3: Adina.
2: Yes.
3: This singer got her start in showbiz by appearing on Barney and Friends and later released hits like Heart Wants What It Wants.
2: Selena Gomez.
3: That is correct.
1: Hey, all right. We're rolling here.
3: We're
1: good.
3: Smart.
1: No dummies yet.
2: Rick, what breakthrough in forensic science was developed in 1984?
1: Breakthrough in forensic science was DNA?
2: Correct.
1: Oh, yes. All right. D-Rock,
3: yep.
1: What 1994 crime film revitalized John Travolta's career?
3: Crime film. With Samuel Jackson.
1: Time's up.
3: Do you Pulp
2: know
3: Fiction?
2: It, well, I have no idea.
1: Pulp Fiction is the one.
3: Yeah.
1: Was it Tip Your Tongue?
3: Yeah, yeah.
1: Oh, I'm sorry.
3: It's all good.
1: All right, one for D-Rock.
3: Adina.
2: Yes.
3: Jimmy Donaldson is better known to his millions of YouTube subscribers under what account name?
1: I love this. Yes.
2: Mr. Beast.
1: There you go. That's good. All right.
2: Reverse. D-Rock.
3: Yep.
1: Wait, you don't have a question ready?
2: Yeah,
1: you just threw it. Okay.
2: D-Rock. In his memoir, Lucky Man, what actor wrote about his life with Parkinson's disease?
3: Would that be... Oh, my gosh. It's on the tip of my tongue again. Marty McFly. He played in Michael J. Fox.
2: Whoo! You got it.
1: Barely got it. Woo. Yes.
3: Reverse.
1: That was close.
2: Woo.
1: Coming back at you, Dina.
2: Okay.
3: Hidden Figures is a 2016 film about African American mathematicians working at which U.S. agency?
2: Oh my gosh, I actually know this because what's her name? Oh. I don't know.
3: NASA.
1: What did you think? Where were the Hidden Figures working with you? It's a small world.
2: I'm not going to lie. I was going into like the automobile route and I'm thinking Ford.
1: You know what, though? That's not bad.
2: Lie.
1: Mathematicians would work at Ford.
3: Why not? Yeah.
1: Yeah, the movie kind of looks like it would take place in a 50s factory.
2: That's what it looks like. A Taraji P. Henson.
3: Yeah.
2: I see that scene. It pops up on my For You page all the time.
1: But they didn't build Buicks. They built the Apollo space mission.
2: Yeah, I get that.
1: That's why it's prestigious.
2: Oh,
1: we figured out the circumference of a tire.
3: How to build an F-150.
1: Hidden Figures. In theaters now.
2: I can't believe I said that.
1: Yes.
2: Oh, God. Sorry.
1: All right, hit me. One for Dina.
2: What? Okay. Rick.
1: Yes.
2: An important location in the history of punk rock, this club.
1: CBGB.
2: Ah, yeah.
3: That was easy.
1: Yeah. It's kind of always reverse.
2: Why are you trying to get me out? Okay.
1: I just want to get this over with. Before becoming president, Barack Obama served as a U.S. senator from which state?
2: Oh, Illinois.
1: Very good.
3: Good job.
1: You got it.
3: Yeah.
2: D-Rock.
3: Yep.
2: True Colors was a 1986 hit for which singer?
3: Oh, my gosh. I see it right now. It's not Sinead O'Connor, is it?
2: No. Cindy Lauper.
3: Cindy Lauper.
2: Lauper.
1: You should get one wrong for calling her Cindy Lauper.
3: You definitely.
1: Even my daughter knows
3: it's Cindy
1: Lauper. It
3: should be a tie, dude. Both of us are Daily Dummies today, yo.
1: True Colors is from Trolls.
3: That's right.
1: We did that.
3: Yeah.
1: Oh, even my daughter sang True Colors.
2: Oh, that's good.
3: We share this L.
1: Oh, man, you should really. Two for D-Rock, but it should be two for you as well. All right, D-Rock.
3: Rick, this hip-hop group had a 1987 hit with the surf-themed single, Wipeout.
1: Fat Boys.
3: That's correct.
1: Yes. Haven't got one wrong today.
2: Oh, man. All right.
1: I think it's my turn. We're to reverse, yeah. Right? Yeah. Why don't you slow down for a second?
3: Chill out, man.
1: Adina, what is the name of Batman's butler?
2: Oh, what? Hold on.
1: A major figure in the film who helps him get his weapons and all of these. Goes down in the Batcave. Time's up.
2: Oh, my God. What time? D-Rock got like twice the time. Let me think. I don't know.
1: Right. Alfred.
3: Alfred.
2: Oh, Alfred.
1: You weren't even anywhere near Alfred.
2: No.
1: No. All right.
2: Did I get it wrong? Oh, okay.
1: Yeah.
2: Oh,
1: did you get it wrong? This sound means you got it wrong. That's the clue.
2: I thought I had three. Okay.
3: Yeah, I think that was it three?
1: Is that three? Which ones did she get wrong? She got Illinois right.
2: Oh, okay, that's right. Yeah. D-Rock.
3: Yes.
2: This MTV show lets you vote on what they will play.
3: TRL.
2: Correct.
1: All right, we got
3: to
1: go.
3: Yeah, we got to get going. Oh, my gosh. This Stanley Kubrick film is about Vietnam-era Marines.
1: Hamburger Hill.
3: No.
1: Apocalypse Now.
3: Full Metal Jacket.
1: Oh, man.
2: Fuck, I get three.
1: I just thought I'd try and...
3: You just give it a flurry.
1: It's wrong. I just thought I'd throw out a backup just to see if I was right.
2: Okay.
1: Yeah. It's not like the question keeps going, Adina. All right. Adina, are you ready for this one? Whew. Aquaman is from which city under the sea?
2: I didn't know there was a city under the sea. Aquaphoria.
3: It ain't where SpongeBob lives.
2: Yeah. And the pineapple under the sea.
1: What is the name of where SpongeBob lives? What is that? Something Bottom?
3: Bikini Bottom.
1: Is that Bikini Bottom? No, Aquaman does not live in Bikini Bottom. Yeah.

0: perch. No, right away. All right. Daily Dummy, once again, here on Hey Morton.
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2: It's our phone prank, the phone, Jibba. I'm going to call Terry and tell her she won a sweepstakes, and we want to deliver the big sweepstakes prize to her house. What she'll soon figure out is we just have a truck full of junk we want to leave at her, but just unload it at her place.
3: All you have to do is give us your address, and we can deliver your prize this week.
4: Okay, and what about, you said that there's furniture? I mean,
3: the furniture, we're talking lawn furniture, lawn chairs, a whole assortment of things. And we'll be delivering it this week if you can provide us your address.
4: Okay, $67,000, that's a lot of stuff.
3: It is a lot of stuff, so congratulations to you.
4: So I just don't know if I have room for all this stuff. I don't know, this is really weird because I don't remember entering in anything.
5: Yeah, no kidding.
4: Oh my God.
2: There's a lot of stuff. You won the sweepstakes prize.
3: It's our phone prank, the phone, Jibba, next here on Hey Morton.

0: dance, we could dance all night.
1: We're about to call Terry and tell her she won a giant sweepstakes worth of $67,000 in merchandise.
2: Wow.
1: She's going to figure out it's just a bunch of junk we have. We want to unload.
3: Oh, dude.
1: We just want to empty our truck full of junk. It's our phone prank, the phone, Jibba.
4: Hello.
1: Hi, we're calling for Terry Fitzgerald.
4: This is her.
1: Hi, yes. My name is Rick Mordecai, and I'm with Good Time Industries. And guess what? Today is your lucky day. You just won our grand prize.
4: Oh, okay. What did I win?
1: Your grand prize is an entire Bonanza prize pack of all kinds of great prizes valued at $67,000.
4: No way.
1: Yes. You
4: really?
1: Won our sweepstakes prize, which includes housewares, electronics, oh. home goods,
4: oh
1: furniture, clothing, cosmetics, electronics, toys, and more.
4: Really? How did I don't understand. How did I
1: Your name
4: get this?
1: Was in our database of entries, and you won, so congratulations.
4: Oh, my gosh. I don't win anything.
1: Okay. Yes.
4: So how do I claim this?
1: Well, all you have to do is give us your address, and we can deliver your prize this week.
4: Okay, and what about, you said that there's furniture? I mean,
1: the furniture, we're talking lawn furniture, lawn chairs, a whole assortment of things. And we'll be delivering it this week if you can provide us your address.
4: Okay, $67,000, that's a lot of stuff.
1: It is a lot of stuff, so congratulations to you.
4: So I just wonder if I have room for all this stuff. I don't know, this is really weird because I don't remember entering in anything.
1: Well, that's not what's important. What's important is you make some space in your garage. Now, let me ask you a significant question. Do you have a driveway that a truck could back up in?
4: Yeah, not a really big truck. Yeah, I don't think I have room for all this stuff. I mean,
1: it's $67,000 is a great prize package. In fact, let me give you an example. You're going to win 500 teal colored scrunchies. That's awesome.
4: What the hell am I going to do? 500 scrunchies.
1: Isn't that the surprise of it? Just shipped here from our supplier overseas.
4: What the heck? What's the cosmetics?
1: What do you mean by what's the cosmetics?
4: Like, you said I won like $500 or
1: Look,
4: something in cosmetics.
1: You just won a $67,000 prize. You do not seem excited at all.
4: Oh, I'm sorry, but I don't know what I'm supposed to do with 500 scrunchies. There's
1: well,
4: no way I'm going to use that.
1: Well, I would think that they would make perfect stocking stuffers for a ton of people that you know.
4: I don't know. This is starting to sound funny. Is this like stolen merchandise?
1: It's not stolen merchandise. I'm particularly disappointed to hear how unbelievably ungrateful you are to be given a prize that's worth $67,000.
4: No, you told me that I won $67,000 worth of stuff. You know, we have swap meets here, and feel free to go and set
1: well, why
4: up
1: don't you do it?
4: I just got the cash. Don't hear
1: There is
4: stuff.
1: No cash. You just won great stuff.
4: Well, I'm going to sell the $67,000 worth of great
1: you
4: stuff.
1: You sell it. We don't want it anymore. So you don't want a Murig automatic coffee maker?
4: Murig. You mean Keurig, right?
1: Murig. It's a Murig automatic coffee maker.
4: No. So now this stuff isn't even, this is like counterfeit stuff? I don't even know Murig.
1: Well, it's not counterfeit if it works great, and it's all yours for free.
4: No, it sounds like you're just trying to find a place to store all this knockoff stuff that you just want to put it up on.
1: Well, look, hey, let me tell you one more thing. What if you didn't win anything, and this was just a prank call from a guy named Rick doing the phone jibba? Would you be interested then?
4: Oh my God.
1: It's Rick in the
4: oh
1: phone, Jibba.
4: Oh my God.

hate to give the satisfaction asking how you're doing now. 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Just what you wanted. Look at you, cool guy, got it. I see the parties and diamonds sometimes when I close my eyes. 6 months of torture you sold to some forbidden paradise. I loved you truly. You gotta laugh at the stupid.

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1: They say the holy water's watered down, and this town's lost its faith. Our colors will fade eventually, so if our time is running out, day after day, we'll make the mundane a masterpiece. Oh my, my, oh my, my love, I take one look at you, you're taking me out.

Star 102.3, your home for all the hits. Good morning. Happy Monday. It is Kristen. We're kicking off the work week together. We got a lot of great music on the way. Got some Ed Sheeran out there. Destiny's Child right now. See ya. I'll smile.

Star 102.3, your home for all the hits. Keeping all your favorite tunes rolling along on a Monday morning with Kristen, a little after 10 o'clock. Here's Ed Sheeran now with Camera on Star.

0: Star 102.3, your home for all the hits. Little Benson Boone with his very latest, The Time of My Life. It is Kristen. Hi. A little after 10 o'clock. It is Monday. I hope you guys had a great weekend. I most certainly did. What did I do this weekend? I did a lot of cleanup in the garden. And so that means some of the, I have raised beds in the garden. So some of them that I cleaned out, like all the lettuce and stuff that we didn't use, went into the compost. And now I have three open raised beds where I can plant some more stuff. I harvested a ton of beautiful green onions. You know, the scallions. Oh, my gosh. I can't believe how well they did. I'm very happy about that. So I might plant some more of those because they will last through the winter. So I'm going to maybe plant more of those. I can use them all winter long. And just plant some other things for the fall. So I'm kind of excited about that. So I did a lot of gardening. I did a few things around the house, spent some time outside. We did some paddle boarding on Saturday. Absolutely amazing. And the weekend just goes by so quick, but it was perfect. It was a great weekend, and I'm already looking forward to next weekend. Thanks so much for having us on, taking us along through your Monday. We're going to get through it together. We got a lot of great music headed your way with Katy Perry next right here on Star 102.3.
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13: Back in 2019, I made a documentary for HBO called One Nation Under Stress. And what was true then is still true now. Money and financial problems are consistently ranked as the number one cause of stress in the United States. And a brand new study out of the Mayo Clinic found that worrying about money may age the heart even faster than traditional risk factors. Unlike an acute stressor, such as a short-term work deadline or a brief illness, financial strain is often chronic and ongoing. And because money affects so many aspects of daily life, financial stress can be difficult to escape. Even so, financial stress does not mean you're doomed. It just means you need to double down on the things you know are good for heart health. Diet, exercise, sleep, and of course, not smoking. I'm Dr. Sanjay Gupta, helping you live a better life.
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Two to the three to the four. When it's last call and they kick us out the door. 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

Star 102.3, your home for all the hits, keeping all your favorite tunes rolling along on a Monday. 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Good morning.

Star 102.3, you're home for all the hits. Good morning, a little after 11 o'clock now on a Monday, beginning of the work week. It's going to be a good one. We've got some good weather ahead, weekend on the horizon, and the Biebs. Here's Daisies on Star 102.3.

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6: We know the most famous people have, like, really unique faces, like Sylvester Stallone and Al Pacino, even Meryl Streep, Sandra Bullock. Like, there's something about them you're like, oh, that's totally, you know them.
7: Jay Leno.
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8: Timothy Chalamet Holland is kind of a good example.
6: Yeah. And they're saying, you know, it's everyone's sort of fault. It's celebrities who are going to the plastic surgeons and getting fillers and, you know, cosmetic surgeries. 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
6: 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I'm Medina, and that's your 60 Seconds of Dirt.
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1: The very latest from Olivia Rodrigo right there with Drop Dead in Halsey, Bad at Love, Star 102.3. You're home for all the hits. Lunchtime on a Monday with Kristen, Star 1.

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1: Hi, it's Gracie Abrams with my new song, Hit the Wall. 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
0: Gracie Abrams on how the sound and storytelling on her new album differs from her earlier work.
1: I think the sound and the storytelling on this album, as opposed to previous albums, it differs just in that it's a reflection of this time in my life, which I have never lived before now, you know. I think feels to me like an evolution, but not like an aggressive, you know, left turn. I feel like the process of making this album was a very connected one for me and for my collaborators. So I think that there's maybe a degree of patience to this record that I don't necessarily feel I hear in the same way in my previous ones.

0: And hey, Morton, it's taken over a decade for this apology to make its way to the show, and D-Rock is going to apologize to Adina, and you will love it. What could it be about? Well, find out tomorrow, right here on Hey Morton.
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92.3, your home for all the hits. It is Kristen. Good afternoon. Happy Monday. Beginning of the work week. We're already flying through the day. We've got a lot of great music headed your way, like this one from Hunter X. Here's Golden on Star 102.3.

0: Here you go. There's something I want you to have.
1: Oh, it's beautiful. But wait a minute. Isn't this...
0: Yeah, yes it is.
1: But I thought the old lady dropped it into the ocean in the air.
0: Well, baby, I went down and got it for you.
1: Aw, you shouldn't have.

0: 102.3, your home for all the hits. It is Kristen. Good afternoon. Happy Monday. So let's talk a little bit about the Tillamook Ice Cream and Cheese Factory. So if you live in the Pacific Northwest, or you've lived in the Pacific Northwest and you've left and you've come back and you have been to the Tillamook Factory like I have many, many, many times, and I love it there. I think it's beautiful, and I love doing the cheese tour. I've seen it 100 times. I'm fascinated by it each time. And of course, the line for the ice cream is always like wrapped around and incredibly long, but worth it to wait in line. Apparently, they have a butter dipped ice cream cone, and I have yet to try it, but I think that's going to be on my bucket list for this summer because it sounds incredible and kind of like at the same time. But I've read all the comments and I've read up on it, and I heard it is just absolutely to die for. Fantastic. So it's like a waffle cone, and I think it's a vanilla bean ice cream. I can't remember. Maybe it's whatever ice cream that you choose. And then they take the cone and they dip it just for 1 second. They tip it over and they dip it into this, I think it's clarified butter. And then they flip it back over, and obviously the butter hardens immediately on the ice cream. And they sprinkle it with a little bit of salt, maybe. I don't know. But it looks amazing, and I really want to try it. So if you've tried this and you know about it, let me know. Because the last time I was there, I didn't see it. And now I'm totally interested. But yes, you can get this and then some at the Tillamook Factory in Tillamook.
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11: Now seems as good a time as any to remind you, you don't always have to take healthy habits to the extreme. 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And chances are that something else is more important. So if you're on a quest to improve your health, I promise the basics are going to take you much further. I'm talking about diet. Try and be as plant-based as possible. Exercise, meaning multiple rounds of cardio and strength training, and sleep. For most people, 7 to 9 hours a night. I'd like to think of these things as sort of a three-legged stool, right? If you're not doing any one of them, it's really hard to keep balanced with the others. The key here is you

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a little Ariana Grande right there with my latest favorite tune from her, Hate That I Made You Love Me. It is Kristen, and it is indeed Monday afternoon. Here's Louis Capaldi now, Star 102.3. I'm good.

Shawn Mendes right there with Treat You Better. It is Kristen. Good afternoon. Here's Harry Styles with us. Well, you well know my favorite Harry Styles tune. Here's American Girls, Star 102.3. Your home for all the hits.

Olivia Rodrigo on Star 102.3. Back in the 90s, there was an all-women music festival, Lilith Fair. Paula Cole, who is a favorite at those concerts, is so thrilled to see Olivia Rodrigo reboot it with her Daisy Chains Fields Festival at the end of August.

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0: call Mark. He works at one of those outdoor camping sporting goods stores.
1: Okay.
0: And I'm going to tell him I went to Vegas and I told my wife I went on a camping trip. So I need to come by and stage a photo so with your employees so it looks like I actually went camping.
1: Wow.
0: We need to set up some tents and stuff. So help me out here.
2: I'm just trying to get a feel for what it would look like before I decide what tent I'm going to get, you know, the whole setup.
3: I mean, I guess you could come by and do that. I mean, we normally don't have people do that. But
2: right. Okay. And one quick thing, too, and this would really help me out. If you could just grab a couple of the employees there, have them throw on some camping gear, and we could kind of set up like a, kind of like it looks like we're all camping and we're having like some hot dogs and beers or whatever, just having a good time. Just grab a couple photos like that real quick.
3: Okay, well, I mean, we can't start up the grills or anything.
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0: Let's get to some good pop news. AJ hanging out with you, talking about the World Cup yesterday. Spain beating out Argentina 1-0 in overtime. It was like 0-0 the entire game. So really, you could have not watched the whole game and only caught the last part. And that's where like the real action was. Tempers flying, people fighting. But the halftime show, also a big highlight. Not to the real soccer fans, though. They were like, what did you do to my sport? While other people who like soccer but like pop music more, we were like, yes, Madonna opening it up, high energy. Then you had BTS with more high energy. Then you had Justin Bieber come out and put everybody to sleep with a slow love jam. And Shakira picking things up with the kids also singing with Chris Martin from Coldplay. It was very good. It was so good that they extended it from 11 minutes to a 30-minute halftime show.
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1: 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She's talking about how she has to work within a budget because she doesn't have Taylor Swift money. Here's Since You've Been Gone on

1023. 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